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2: 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O rompemos la radiola.

That was the name of that rhythm. Applause rhythm. The one before that was the Copa rhythm. You remember that? And then the one with the coolie beat, that was the coolie rhythm. Coolie. The one that said the pitbull one. Yeah, yeah. You know what I'm talking about.